I left my hat in Haiti, in some forgotten flat in Haiti. I couldn't tell you how I got there. I only know it was so hot there. She took my hat politely and wound her arms around me tightly.

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There is a girl I know in Haiti. If you can find her, you'll adore her. Just look around till you found someone who has a blue gray fedora. I think of that gorgeous creature when I'm all whenever I do, from down inside there comes a groan. That son of a gun in Haiti has got the prettiest hat I own. And when it is bleak and chilly and life is flat, I think of that Haitian dilly and think I'd better go get my hat.

0: What a lovely day for a wedding, happy are we to say.
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0: lovely in every way.
2: The royal guard is off their guard, and Brinker's got a Scotland Yard.

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High, high, up she rises, high, high, up she rises, high, high, up she rises early in the morn. High, high, up she rises, high.